like it. 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All my ops waiting for me to be you, I bet. Say, I got drive, I don't need a car. Money really all that we fiendin' for. I'm doing things they ain't seen before. Bands ain't dumb, but extreme is all. I'm a demon lord. Fall off what? I ain't seen the horse. Called your bluff, better cite the source. Fame ain't something that I need no more.

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2: Hi, this is Bruno Mars.
3: You deserve it, baby. You deserve it all.
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5: Los

0: Ya párate de los 40 con Gabo Ramos y Nashla.
1: Hi, I'm Bibi Rexha and you're listening to Los 40, the concert radio station.